$1,590 on 5 Bravo for a sickness. 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

0: 1590 on 5 Bravo, first license, Battlefield High School, 15,000 graduation drive, Medic 522, Engine 515, responding at 2006. For a player having a medical emergency, request units to respond to door number 8, door 8, PD is on scene.
1: One Occoquan Overlook, cross of Sunflower Court, Medic 526, 2006.
2: Prince William from Engine 515.
0: 515, go ahead.
2: Are you able to determine what type of medical emergency the patient is having?
0: Engine 515 for Prince William. We'll see if they can elaborate. We have not been provided with that information at this time.
2: Okay.

0: Engine 515 from Prince William. They've advised the patient is autistic, decreased level of consciousness.
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Fox 2652, on 5 Bravo for Cygnus, 4571, Occoquan Overlook, cross street of Sunflower Court, Medic 526, responding at 2010, for a 54-year-old male with back pain.

0: Prince William from Battalion 506.
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1: Okay.

0: 2081 on 5 Bravo for a truck fire. Between Parkway eastbound at 95, engine 520, 2019.
1: Coming out. I have a tractor trailer carrying cooking oil. Driver stated he blew the engine in his motor. It caught fire. He put it out with his extinguisher. I need an engine with some absorbent to clean up.
2: Okay, I'm direct. Engine should be in route 2019.
3: PC506, what's your location?
1: Prince William eastbound exit to the Prince William Parkway east.
3: Engine 5 points, okay. We're going to have to get on northbound to come back down.

0: Battalion 506 from Prince William.
1: Battalion 506.
0: Confirming the truck's going to be on the right shoulder.
1: That's correct. It'll be on the right shoulder of the Prince William Parkway East exit.
0: Okay, 2020.

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Fox 1740 on 5 Bravo for investigation. Shady Brook Drive in Shannon Court. Engine 517 responding at 2022 for someone possibly burning leaves with heavy smoke coming from the backyard. It's going to be the pink house on Shannon Court

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0: Fox 2081, on 5 Bravo for a truck fire. Prince Lane Parkway eastbound to I-95 southbound. Engine 512 for 25. Via for a truck fire that's carrying cooking oil for the engine blew. Fire is currently out. 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
2: Got engine 20.
1: The truck is going to be on the eastbound exit to Prince William Parkway from 95 North on the 158.
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0: Box 03-03-15 Bravo for an auto accident, Town Square Court and Summit Point Drive. Ambulance 523, engine 503 responding at 2037 for a two-vehicle auto accident. 26-year-old female with head and leg pain. It's going to be a white Nissan versus a Toyota Tacoma. Correction, Toyota Corolla. Vehicles will be pulled into a Town Square apartment parking lot.
1: Thank you, 503 on scene. 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Two vehicle accident.
0: Okay, engine 503, good location. Two vehicle accident.

0: three story apartment building, partially evacuated. Okay, we'll be out investigating.
1: Okay, three story apartment building, partially evacuated, out investigating at 2040.

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Fox 2406 on 5 Bravo for public service, 15,552 Legacy Way, Crosshair Azores Field Way, engine 524 responding at 2042 for the 79-year-old female that needs a lift assist. Beacon's going to be stuck between a toilet and a wall in the bathroom.

Fox 23-0415 Bravo for injuries from an assault at the Walmart, 17,041 Richmond Highway. Medic 503, engine 523, responding at 2045 for a 13-year-old male with the injury to the back of the head. Scene is secure. PD's on scene.

Box 1229 on 5 Bravo for public service. Ascend Rupon Apartments, 2500 Vantage Drive, truck 520 responding at 2046. For four dogs left in a vehicle. Vehicle's going to be a gray Toyota on the first level of the parking garage prior to going through the gate. PD has the call. They're not in route at this time.

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The Homeless Prevention Center, 14945 Richmond Highway. Engine 510, Matthew 510, 2048.

0: 1722 on 5 Bravo for an overdose. Stony Ridge Apartments, 14384 Westminster Lane, number 24. Ambulance 513 at 2049.
1: Fox 1203 at 5 Bravo for a fire alarm sounding at the Homeless Prevention Center, 14945 Richmond Highway, Engine 510, Rescue 510, responding at 2049 for an audible fire alarm.

0: Box 1722 on 5 Bravo for an overdose, Stony Ridge Apartments, 14384 Westminster Lane, Apartment 24, Ambulance 513 responding at 2050. For a female patient in her 50s, has been drinking too much alcohol. Advise if PD is needed.
1: Box 0408 on 5 Bravo for a public service. 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

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PD's requesting a welfare check on a patient that they just transported back home from the hospital.

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0: Engine 510 on scene, one story commercial structure, nothing evident, side alpha delta. 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

0: 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Medic 501, Engine 515, responding 2112 for a 75-year-old male with high blood sugar. He advised the room number was initially given incorrectly. Correct room is going to be 129. 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

Box 89025 Bravo for injury, 117 Denver Drive, crash of Lambert Drive, medic 509B, engine 509B, responding at 2115 for a 54-year-old female with heavy bleeding.

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Engine 502, Tower 512, 2117.

Fox 02 52 on 5 Bravo for a fire alarm sounding 600 Waterman's Drive, crashed at Crestwind Avenue. Engine 502, Tower 512, responding 2119. An alarm going off. No smoke or flames seen. Nobody feeling ill. They are starting to evacuate. It will be 3 people.

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For a fire reported out, 13073 Sidla Hills Lane across of Earl Ferry Circle, engine 525-2131.

Box 2504 on 5 Bravo for a fire out, 13,073 Sidwell Hills Lane, proceed of Earl's Ferry Circle, engine 525 responding at 2132. On fire 5 minutes ago, no longer on fire. This unit is going to be located to the side of the home.

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Medic 503, Rescue 503 responding, 2133 for a 70-year-old male with difficulty breathing.

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0: 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Medic 525, engine 522, 2142. 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

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Engine 516, medic 521, 2143.

0: Structure 408 on 5 Bravo for public service, Somerset Point Apartments, 14728 Deming Drive, apartment 302. It's going to be in reference to the welfare check for patient that was dropped off by PD earlier after a hospital stay. Stage for PD. Box 2532 for on 5 Bravo for a sickness, 12750 Victory Lakes Loop, crusher to Acadia Park Drive, medic 525, engine 525, responding at 2144 for a 45-year-old female with high blood pressure and chest pain. Box 1634 on 5 Bravo for a sickness, 8000 Signal Hill Road, crested Lindenwood Drive, correction, Lindenwood Road, medic 521, engine 516, responding at 2145 for a 61-year-old male, difficulty breathing and chest pain.
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0: Fox 0 08 on 5 Bravo to assist with a public service, Somerset Point Apartments, 14728 Deming Drive, Apartment 302, EMS 501, responding at 2148 to assist with a welfare check requested by Heathcote Hospital. 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

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Engine 502, ambulance 520, 2157, KIW 334.

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0: Per PD, they were unable to make contact with the subject after repeated knocking. 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
1: Yeah, Steve's on Summerlin and Corner. 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

Fox 2539 on 5 Bravo for medical alarm sounding, 9300 Discovery Boulevard, press the acid loop for 89-year-old, ambulance level and responding at 2209 for 89-year-old female fall detection device.

0: Ambulance 520, engine 502, be direct. Caller is advising that the female is possibly leaving the house. 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

Box 2406 on 5 Bravo, First Sickness, 5445 Trevino Drive, Pressure of Armor Court, Medic 524, Engine 524, responding at 2215 for an 87-year-old female with high blood pressure, advising blood pressure medication is not working.

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0: We're on scene at the Sweeney Barn. We're checking with the party that's here. They're going to let us know what's going on, but as of right now, we haven't found anybody.
1: Okay, 2221.

Box 1430 on 5 Bravo, first sickness, 1 minute apart, Park Apartments, 4007 Farrington Court, Apartment 204, Ambulance 514, Engine 514, responding at 2222, a 39-year-old female that has not eaten in several days and has been refusing to take medication, stage for PD, PD's could be en route.

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1: Chief.
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1: Okay, 22, 23.

Fox 1729 on 5 Bravo for an injury, 15,682 Renton Court, Prosecutive Higgins Drive, Ambulance 523, Engine 517, 2238.

Fox 1729 on 5 Bravo, brain injury, 15,682 Renton Court, crash of the Higgins Drive, ambulance 523, engine 517 responding at 2240, for a 32-year-old female that fell down 4 wooden steps with knee pain. But she's going to be in a gray Nissan Rogue. Gresham will be standing by a gray Nissan Rogue. Ambulance 523, engine 517, you've been placed in service, 22:40.

0708 on 5 Charlie for an auto accident with entrapment. 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
0: I'm coming from Station 7. You can place me on that call. Remove the 3rd Battalion Chief.
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1: Five.
0: Medic 507 from Battalion. Can you confirm everybody's out of the vehicle?
2: Negative entrapment right now. Looks like we have two BLS injuries.
0: All right. Do you need another transport unit or can you handle?
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0: All right, Prince William, you can return all of the entrapment units. Hold this with just Medic 507, myself, and Engine 507.
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Unknown injuries. Device fluids coming out of the vehicle. It's going to be a orange Charger or orange sedan. One driver is complaining of arm pain.

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Patients could be located in the McDonald's.

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Box 0263 on 5 Bravo for sickness, Westminster at Lake Ridge, 12191 Corporate Drive, apartment 4345. For an 85-year-old male with a nosebleed for the last 2 hours. Entry through door 6.

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Engine 514, 2331.

Foxtrot 128 off 5 Bravo for an auto accident, Main Street Eagle Way. Ambulance Advisor 8B, entered 501, responding at 2333. Urban Ashes PD, there's a 3-vehicle crash. I have no vehicle description at this time. Bravo, first smell of smoke, 12670, Wembley Lane, cross of Quarter Horse Lane, injured by Fort Wiener, flying at 2334. Caller advises it smells like candles being burnt, but they can't find the source. Nothing further.

your 514 driver from officer. Go ahead and bring the water can inside Charlie and in the row of the dispatcher's address on the source.

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1: Manager 5-14.
0: Okay, the trash bin smoldering. There was extinguished. There's no extension into the woods. The show's ready.
1: Okay, 2345.

Fox 157 Alpha Bravo for an injury. Bethel's Detention Center, 9320 Lee Avenue. Ambulance 511 responding at 2352 for a 28 to 29-year-old male, possible broken arm. Manassas City PD is on scene. Scene is secure.

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The Ferlazzo Building, 15941 Donald Curtis Drive. 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

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Church Street and Main Street. Ambulance 508-2354.

Fox 2217, Alpha Bravo, an injury, 10958, Cattail Court, Cross Street, Ashton Avenue, Medic 522, Engine 522, responding at 2354, birth is 73-year-old male, fell down the stairs, chest pain,

0: 24 and 5 Bravo for an overdose for Lawful Building, 15941 Donald Curtis Drive. Ambulance 510, injured 510, responding at 2355 for a 44-year-old male. Alcohol withdrawal. Patient will be outside at the front entrance. Proxer 1705 Bravo for an overdose, Church Street and Main Street. Ambulance 508 responding at 2355 for a male and a female, both intoxicated. Manassas City PD is on scene, scene is secure.
1: Buff 14095 Bravo for sickness. 12,242 Princeton Street, cross of Vanderbilt Court. Ambulance 514, engine 514, 2355.

Bucks 14095 Bravo for Cygnus, 12242 Princeton Street, cross Vanderbilt Court, ambulance 514 and 514 responding at 2358. Cygnus from a recent surgery. They're going to be located in the basement. You can use the front entrance.

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Came in from the alarm company. 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
1: 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To assist with the sickness, 12242 Princeton Street, Cross Street of Vanderbilt Court, EMS 502 responding at 00021 for a 37-year-old male. On 2805 Bravo for a sickness, Main Street and Eagle Way, Medic 521 responding at 00021. Manassas City PD is advising they have a second patient, 2-year-old male.

0: Prince William, loud and vague, 627 is responding.
1: At 0028. Fox 1516 Alpha Bravo for Cygnus 15798 Hickory Lane, Cross Street Bridge Road. Engine 515, medic 627 responding at 0029 for a 73-year-old male, difficulty breathing.

Clear 175 Bravo for an overdose, 9412 Main Street, medic 5-7B, responding into 501 on scene at 0035 for a 34-year-old female, decreased level of consciousness, is intoxicated, Vanessa City PD's en route.

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Engine 511, truck 511 responding at 0042. Some reference to possibly a larceny in progress. En route, they believe the suspect pulled the fire alarm.

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0: Confident 4105 Bravo, for sickness. 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For a 69-year-old female, dizziness, low blood pressure. 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
1: Fox 13065 Bravo for an injury, 4503 Kingston Road, Cross Carry Lane. Ambulance 513, engine 513, 0133.

0: Officer 10615 Bravo for an injury, 4503 Kingston Road, crosser to Carey Lane. Ambulance 513, engine 513, responding at 0136 for an 80-year-old female, fell from a standing position.
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0: Prince William from Engine 520. 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

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Helis Stablo, left correction 14,482 Richmond Highway. Animal size are due to our 512, 0156, get it with 54.

Fox 1230 FI Bravo for an injury. Ellis Davlo, 14482 Richmond Highway. Ambulance 502 Tower 512 responding at 0158. PD's on scene with an adult male with an injury to the elbow. Scene is secure.

5-0-6-16 off 5 Bravo for a carbon monoxide alarm, 15012, Holly Trace Lane, cross street of Dogwood Bloom Court. Engine 506 responding at 0202. PD's on scene, requesting for a carbon monoxide alarm to be checked out.

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0: 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Box 2406 on 5 Bravo for sickness, Regency at Dominion Valley Apartments, 15100, Heather Mill Lane, Apartment 103. Medic 524, Engine 524 responding 0224 for a 98-year-old female vomiting.
2: Boxer 126, 5 Bravo, for an injury, 9728 Bragg Lane, Crossburg Drive, ambulance 511, 0224. 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

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PD's on scene. Of a vehicle leaking fluids into the sewer.

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12:39 on 5 Bravo for a sickness. Potomac Point Condos, 1641, the Duke Court, apartment 307. Ambulance 510, rescue 510 responding at 0247. Our 77-year-old male, low blood sugar, decreased level of consciousness.

on 5 Bravo for sickness. Brookdale Lake Ridge Senior Living, 3940 Prince William Parkway, room 213A. 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

5-0-4-5 Bravo for injuries from an assault. Hayes Lane and Freeman Place. Medic 509B responding at 0312. Manassas Park PD is on scene with a male, cuts and scrapes to the face and mouth. Scene is secure.

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Fox 2324 and 5 Bravo, First Sickness, Garfield, 15940, Donald Curtis Drive, Ambulance 510, Engine 510 responding at 0335. 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

Fox 20 Tower 5 Bravo for a fire alarm, Potomac Mills Mall, 2700 Potomac Mills Circle, engine 520, truck 520 responding 0424, came in from the alarm company, unknown specific location, we're notifying mall security.

1252 on 5 Bravo for a lift assist, 1317 Saxon Street, Cross Street and Melbourne Avenue. 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
0: It appears to be the RTU up here. We've got a smell up here. We're looking to secure power now.

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511-27 on 5 Charlie, 5 Charlie, for a vehicle into a building. Ravenscrest Apartments, 8126 Cook Court. Engine 511, Battalion 504 is responding. Engine 502, cars reporting a vehicle crossed the median and struck a building in the apartment complex, devising one patient, injury to the head, patient is aggressive, is en route.

0: Oscar 415 on 5 Bravo for an overdose, now reported as a suicide attempt. Stage for PD at your discretion, 18257 Camdenhurst Drive, cross street of Cantwell Street, Medica 2400-504-0507.
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3: 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Ambulance 511 from Prince William.

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1: PD is advising they have one patient on Sudley Manor at Ravenscrest and one patient at the Cook Court address.
2: Okay, we were on Cook Court. There was no PD units there.
1: Okay, I'll check again, but that's what they're advising, sir.
2: Okay, you can show me on scene as well.
1: Okay, 508.

Foxair 415 Alpha Bravo for a overdose now reported to be a suicide attempt. Stage for PD at your discretion. 18257 Camdenhurst Drive, cross street at Cantwell Street. 95-2400-504 responding at 0509 for a 16-year-old female. Took large amounts of Benadryl along with marijuana. Decreased level of consciousness. PD also has the call on their route.

0: command from Rescue 522.
1: Same 504, go ahead.
0: We have one sedan. It's a side Charlie at the building. There is structural damage, but the building does not need to be stored. Everybody's out of the vehicle.

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1: Go to Prince William.
0: PD is advising that the patient with the head injury is by the apartment building. There are three officers with the patient.
1: That's affirmative, Prince William. We located both patients.

0: Prince William from Battalion 504, I'm going to establish good command.
1: Battalion 504, okay. Additional units on scene of the vehicle into a building on Cook Court. Battalion 504 is establishing Cook Court command. That's it at 0512.
0: And 511's driver from command. Can you shed something in or no?
2: Affirmative.
0: Prince William from command. Can you serve building inspector?
1: Copy building inspector, 512.
0: Can you also start one additional BLS transport unit?
1: An additional BLS.

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Ravenscrest Apartments, 8126 Cook Court, 8522, responding at 516. 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
1: 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Battalion 504 is terminating command, releasing 5 Charlie. 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
1: Pass 23-24 and 5 Bravo, first sickness, Garfield, 159-48, Donald Curtis Drive, ambulance 510 responding, 0521. Some reference to the same patient from earlier, now requesting to be checked out for back and head pain. Patient's going to be at the Sallyport.

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0: Engine 520 is on scene, Jiffy Lube, nothing showing all sides. We have our own water. We'll be out investigating for two.
1: Okay, Engine 520 on scene at Jiffy Lube, nothing showing all sides. Have your own water. Out investigating with a crew of 2-0534.

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0: 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Also, we have a security alarm going off, so if you get any calls from the alarm company, that's what it is.
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0: 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Truck 520 is going to be marking up here momentarily. We're going to remain on scene. We're going to call the fire marshal's office as well. Alarm system is going to be out of service.
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That's 2439 on 5 Bravo, 4 Cygnus, Harper Station, assisted living, 15951 Love's Mill Lane, room 3204, medic 525, engine 504, responding at 0603 for report to the 80-year-old female with back pain. Units may use the front door.

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For reports of a male subject with broken ribs, be advised, PDs en route.

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Fox 1531 on Bravo for a fire alarm. 15430 Painters Cove Way, crossing Gotham Store Court. Engine 515, truck 504, responding at 0634. Caller reports smoke detector sounding. No smoke or flame seen. Caller will be evacuating.

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Injuries from a fall. Heritage Hunt Golf Course, 6901 Arthur Hills Drive. 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Injuries from a fall. Patient is 12th hole on the golf course.

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Box 25014 Bravo for sickness, 9536 Tay Creek Drive, crossing Race Court. Medic 525 responded at 0822 for reports of an 81-year-old female.

0: Lexington 36 on 5 Bravo for an auto accident. 15,018 Bushy Drive, Cross Street, Pina Lane, Inland 510B, Engine 510, 0832.
1: Accident in the area of Dale Boulevard, Ashdale Circle. Ambulance 510, Rescue 510, responding at 832 for reports of two vehicles, possible T-bone, unknown injuries, vehicles are blocking, so before a silver sedan versus a black SUV.

Ambulance 510B, engine 510 from Prince William, be advised we received a cancellation. It's going to be the same call for Dale Boulevard in Ashdale, showing you back in service 0834.

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1: 510.
0: Replacing surface on this auto accident.
1: That's affirmative. Per the notes, it appears that the call was the same as the Dale Boulevard and Ashdale Circle.

Fox 0103, on 5 Bravo for a sickness. Prince William, Dallas Center, 9302 West Courthouse Road, Medicare 01, Engine 501-0907.

Fox 010 305 Bravo 4 Cygnus, Prince William, Fresenius Dialysis Center, 9302 West Courthouse Road, Medic 501, Engine 501, responded at 0908 for reports of a 78-year-old female with low blood pressure, general weakness.

Fox 0105 on 5 Bravo for an injury. 9003 Stonewall Road, Cross Street, Stewart Avenue, Medic 521, Rescue Engine 521, 0910.

01-05-15 Bravo for an injury. 9003 Stonewall Road crossing Stewart Avenue. Medic 521, rescue engine 521 responding at 0913 for reports of an 85-year-old female injuries from a fall. Patient is inside near the front entrance.

Fox 0427 on 5 Bravo, 4 Cygnus, 10625 Wolford Court, crossing Fork Way, ambulance 504, respond at 0915 for reports of a 60-year-old male with leg and back pain.

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MUX 1023 on 5 Bravo for a CO alarm. 14894 Cordell Avenue, Cross Street, Danville Road. Engine 510, 0942. Alarm 14894 Cordell Avenue, Cross Street, Danville Road, Engine 510, responding at 0942. Caller reporting CO detector going off. No reported illness.

0: Prince William from Engine 510. We're on scene. We have a single family house, two in the front, three in the back. Nothing showing inside Alpha, Bravo, Delta. We'll be out investigating with the crew too.
1: Okay, Engine 510 on scene. 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Nothing showing. 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

0: 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Have we been canceled?
1: Truck 520 from Prince William. That's affirmative. Patient is canceled, advising that she is okay. 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

Mutually to Fairfax County, Fairfax Box 042258 on 4 Charlie for an auto accident. I-95 southbound prior to Lorton Road, engine 502, medic 502, 0957.

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0: Situation update. We have 10 parts per million at the house. We've isolated it to a leak behind the stove on the first floor. We're going to go ahead and ventilate and isolate the gas to the oven. We'll keep it.
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0: Can you hold us out on the fire service and potentially for Riverfest?
1: Okay, Prince William is direct. 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Am I copying clear?
0: Negative. Can you please put us on the fire service at Ellicott and Commerce, please?
1: Okay, Prince William is direct, 10-04.

Buck 0410 on Site Bravo for an auto accident in the area of Lee Highway and Rochester Old Boulevard. Analyst 504, engine 504, 1008.

Park 0410 off 5 Bravo, for an auto accident in the area of Lee Highway, Baltasar Boulevard. Ambulance 504, engine 504 responding at 1010 for a two-vehicle crash, unknown injuries, blocking the intersection. Gray, dark gray Ford SUV versus a dark blue SUV.

Angeles 504 into 504 from Prince William. Be advised, there's a new additional comment, advisement of an entrapment. We're upgrading the call. Put your traffic to 5 Charlie.

0: 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We have one travel lane shut down.
1: The 29 shut down, one turn lane shut down. We are checking for injuries.
0: There's no entrapment. You can hold engine 504, ambulance 504, place the rest of the officers.
2: Prince William is direct. One vehicle westbound, 29 shut down, one turn lane shut down, out checking for injuries, advise no entrapment. EMS.
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0: 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Amos 504 is checking out one BLS patient. We have two cars involved. Let you know when we're ready.
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Fox 2138 on 5 Bravo for an injury due to an assault. 10141 Grist Mill Court, Cross Street, Old Mill Run. 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
1: 237 Worth Avenue. Ambulance 520, engine 520, EMS 503, responding at 1021. Caller reports two male subjects in a reasonable location, unknown reason status. Caller is third party driving by, no longer on scene. Four black male and a white male,

0: Box 21805 Bravo, injury, summon assault. 10141 Grist Mill Court, crossing Old Mill Run. Ambulance 521 responding at 1022. He advises the
1: ambulance 520, we're in the area checking.
0: Oh, you're in the area checking, 1023. Box 21-38-15 Bravo, injuries from an assault, 10,141 Grist Mill Court, crossing Old Mill Run. Ambulance 521 responding at 1023 for reports of one female, the cut to the arm, unknown from what, no weapons. Be advised, Manassas PD is en route, stage

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0: Here's my Engine 520 on Bravo. We checked the area. There was a couple individuals that were walking away from the scene when we arrived. We're labeled as good intent. We're available.
2: Prince Williams direct on good intent, 1025. 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

Fox 0634 on 5 Bravo 4 CO alarm 8158 Council Road crossing Kevin Court. Engine 506, medic 506 responding at 10:27 for reports of a CO alarm sounding. Caller is advising possible chest pain. Two people are evacuating.

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0: Mark 4C0105 Bravo, 4 Cygnus, 12,236 Nutmeg Court, Crossing Patton Mill Drive, Ambulance 513, responding at 1032 for reports of a 51-year-old female.
1: Cat Harbin Road and Heathcote Boulevard, truck 504, 1033.

402 on 5 Bravo, Fort Hazard, in the area of Catharpin Road, Heathcote Boulevard, truck 504, responding at 1034. Call advised, large amount of fuel at the intersection near the median line.

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1: Is there an update for PD? Was access made to the apartment?
0: Okay, we made access to the apartment. There's no one here. 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
1: Go ahead.
0: Be advised, we have a crash at the area of Lee Highway and Baltimore Boulevard. PD is advising the driver of the crash is the person that lives at this location. So that may be the reason for the medical alarm. Patient is currently being transported to Heathcote Hospital.
1: Okay, Medic 522 is ready.
0: Prince William's direct, 1046.

Buck 1428 on 5 Bravo, 4 Cygnus, 12,111, Ford Court, crossing Bancroft Lane, Medic 526, engine 514, responding at 1047, for report to the 67-year-old female with a high heart rate.

Fox 2652 on 5 Bravo for an injury. 4492 Occoquan View Court, Cross Street, Cardinal Ridge Court. Ambulance 518, engine 526, 1050.

Fox 2652 on 5 Bravo for an injury. 4492 Aquaquan View Court crossing Cardinal Ridge Court. Ambulance 518 engine 526 responding at 1052 for reports of a 76-year-old female injuries from a fall.

Fox 1452 on 5 Bravo for an auto accident in the area of Touchstone Circle, Merchant Plaza. 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

Fox 1452 on 5 Bravo for an auto accident in the area of Touchtone Circle, Merchant Plaza. Ambulance 514 into 513 responding at 1056 for reports of 2 vehicle crash, unknown injuries. Call advise, fuel is leaking out of the vehicle. To be for a 4-door sedan and a small SUV, possibly a Nissan.

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0721 on 5 Bravo for an injury, 9581 Mount Oak Drive, Gross and Sugarloaf Trail, ambulance 521, responding at 1102 for reports of a 66-year-old female, injuries from a fall.

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Fox 2511 on 5 Bravo for an injury due to an assault. 12120 Rain Slicker Place, Cross Street, Breezeway Drive. 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

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Injury, summon assault. 12120 range, Liquor Place, crossing Breezeway Drive. Ambulance 525, responding at 1105. Patient, injuries to the leg, be advised she cut herself. PD is currently out. Stage for PD.

Fox 12 0 3 1 5 Bravo, 4 fire alarm, Hill the Barge homeless shelter, 14,945 Richmond Highway, Gen 523, Tower 512, responding at 1106. Responding, no flames or smoke seen, was advised to evacuate.

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1: Prince William's direct, 1120. Box 0442 on 5 Bravo for sickness, 6844 Tread Avon Place, crossing Real Quiet Court. Ambulance 504 responded at 1121 for reports of a 79-year-old female with general weakness.

Fox 1103 on 5 Bravo, fallen unconscious, 7531 Remington Road, crossing Quail Run Lane, medic 522, engine 511, truck 511, responding at 1122, for reports of a 90-year-old male, patient is unconscious and breathing, as a PD is needed.

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Chicken Loop, 13,300 Minneville Road. Engine 520, truck 520, 1132.

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5-0-5-16 on 5 Bravo, 4-6-9, 11,766 General Cook Drive, crossing Henry Abbott Road, paddock 525, engine 505, responding at 1144 for reports of an 86-year-old female, general weakness and disoriented.

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For reports of a 40-year-old female having an allergic reaction to bee sting. Be advised, patient is at the second pool near the back.

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Fox 01-1105 Bravo 4 Cygnus 9092 Bon Am Circle crossing Confederate Trail. Ambulance 521 responding at 1224 for reports of a 63-year-old female with knee pains.

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Massage Envy, 5123 Wellington Road, ambulance 04, 1234.

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Have a more senior living, 4358 Prince William Parkway, in room 8, ambulance 520, engine 526 responding at 1237.

due to late to Fairfax County, Fairfax Box 04-2288 on 4 Bravo for a car fire. I-95, southbound rep to Route 1 southbound, engine 502, 1247.

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Ambulance 513 responding at 1253.

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0: Pigeon Valley 04 is on the scene. Two-story, single-family structure. Nothing to have inside Alpha Bravo. We'll be out investigating with the crew, too. We'll have a hydrant at 8093 Willie, Windy Hollow Circle, and Willingboro Court, if needed.
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227 on 5 Bravo for a sickness in the area of Washington Street, Commerce Street, Medic 502, responding at 1304 for reports of a 77-year-old female.

0: Prince William Engine 504, set rep. Two-story, single-family structure, attached garage, walk-up basement. Nothing to evidence size to Alpha Bravo Charlie Delta. Investigating the crew at 2. There is an alarm sounding. I'll let you know what we find.
1: Engine 504 on scene, two-story single-family attached garage with a walk-up basement, nothing showing, Alpha Bravo Charlie Delta with a crew of 2. There's an alarm sounding, 1306.

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0: 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I'll let you know when we're ready.
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Belmont Bay Rehab and Healthcare, 14906 Richmond Highway, room 121, ambulance 520, 1321.

Fox 12-0315 Bravo. Injuries on the fall, Belmont Bay, Reverend Healthcare, 14906 Richmond Highway, room 121, ambulance 520, responding at 1322. There's no reports of an 86-year-old female, injuries on the fall, and it's can use the front entrance.

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1: Engine 510, go ahead.
0: Be advised, on callback, the son can see his mother sitting on a couch, possibly pulled the alarm on accident. He did advise that you can still go in and check on her. They're per the notes, it'll tell you where the key is located.
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0: Okay, he did advise that she is unable to open the door herself, and the notes will tell you where the key is hidden.
1: 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We're making contact now.
0: Okay, 1410. Fox 0629 on 5 Bravo for an injury, 7358 Mallard Pond Court, crossing Dusty Willow Road. Ambulance 518 responded at 1410 for reports of a 94-year-old male injuries from a fall. Patient to be out front in the driveway.

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1: Good, Prince
0: Michael. It appears that this is a duplicate call. Engine 510 is already on scene. We'll place you back in service, 1417.
1: Michael, be correct.

Fox 0717 on 5 Bravo for an injury. 11804 Bradley Forest Road crossing Cooper's Lane. Ambulance 521, rescue engine 521, responding at 1417. Reports of a 61-year-old male, injuries from a fall.

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0: Is this the owner of the vehicle and the animal that called, or is this a passerby?
1: Within 10 feet of the building, Friendship Place Apartments, 14,400 Gemstone Drive, Engine 512B, 510, Battalion 503, 1426. 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
1: Okay. Attention all units responding to the structure fire 10 feet from the men holding engine 512B. All of the units have been placed in service. 2503 is Legion Channel. All units, switch your traffic back to 5 Bravo. 5 Delta is clear, 1428.

0: Permit to 5-0-8, we're on scene at the dispatch location. We don't see any vehicle matching the description of a black SUV with the windows partially cracked with an animal on the inside. Unless you have further information, we're going to go with service, and you can place that on patrol and service as well.
1: Okay, Prince William is direct, showing you back in service, 1431.
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Foxy 1115 on 5 Bravo. 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
2: Only instructor.
1: Okay.

0104 on 5 Bravo, for an unconscious at Bitcoin Laundry of Manassas, 9030 Mathis Avenue. Mathis 501, engine 501, EMS 581, responded at 1441. He advises a transfer from Manassas City for an adult female slumped over in a chair for over an hour. Manassas PD is en route.

Box 1418 on 5 Bravo for a CO alarm. 13,088 St. Andrew's Court, Cross Street, Bateman Court, Engine 514, 1441.

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at 1418 on 5 Bravo, 4 CO alarm, 13,088 St. Andrews Court, Gross and Bateman Court. Engine 514 responded at 1444. Caller reports the CO alarm sounding off in the basement. The caller is currently evacuating. No one is feeling sick.

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0: 503 responding at 1449. Be advised, this is received from an iPhone crash alert. Also be updated on the comments that there is two additional addresses listed. Be advised, PD is en route. On attempt to call back, no contact was made with the caller.
1: Prince William from Engine 523.
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1: 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We're going to head to Sweet Clover Court.
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0: 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For sickness. Choking, 14,735 Darbydale Avenue, from Dixon Court. Ambulance 510, rescue 510, responding at 1453. Reports of a 1-year-old male. Unknown what the child was choking on. Baby is currently crying and coughing. William.
1: 510B.
0: 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Did you want to keep the rescue coming or place them back in service?
1: We'll keep them coming.
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0: 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We're going to hit Potomac Shores Parkway. I'll let you know.
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0: 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It is just a cell phone tower. This is just where they got pinged off the tower. There's no need to come down this address.
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To the 59-year-old male, uncontrolled nosebleed.

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0: 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Marker 156, I-95, northbound HOV, Medic 503, engine 523, 1556.
1: Bravo 4 sickness, claim at Belmont Bay, 13,875, Clear Lake Circle, Unit 344, Medic 502, responding at 1556. Be advised, front desk calls about an adult male patient requesting rescue. On attempt to contact, no answer from the patient.

Back to 8105 Bravo. For an auto accident, I-95. Northbound, HOV lanes, mile marker 156. 503, engine 523 responded at 1557. For reports of one vehicle struck the entrance gates, injuries, no blocking. Patient is in the 60s, 60-year-old male. Again, in the HOV lanes for a gray Buick Escalade.

0: is your 523 is on scene. It's going to be a good location, HOV northbound. We're shutting down the left lane.
1: Be on scene, good location, HOV northbound, shutting down left lane 1603.
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2: Fox 2258 on 5 Bravo for a car fire in the area of I-66 eastbound of Prince William Parkway and Prince William Parkway. Engine 522 responded at 1605 for reports of a marooned pickup truck. Callers saying the vehicle's on fire, can see flames. Everyone is out of the vehicle. Be for the northbound lane.

0: 522 is on scene. It's going to be 234 north, I-66 east. We're going to have the on-ramp to 66 block. We got one vehicle fully involved. We out. Stretch the line.
1: Exit on scene, 234 northbound, I-66. One vehicle fully involved, 16-17.

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Station 503, 18321 Richmond Highway, Medic 531, Engine 503, 1608.

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0: 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Medic 512, you direct. 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
1: Prince William from Medic 512. Can you have them repeat their travel?
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0: Fox 02 0 105 Bravo for a sickness, 1507 Carter Lane, Equestrian Cecilia Court, MS 441 Edge 502 response, 1614, 50-year-old female. Fox 38 Alpha Bravo for an injury, 14313 Orlando Road, Equestrian Aiden Road, 5506 Edge 506 responding, 1614 for an adult male.
1: Medic 531 from engine 503 reports to the back of the station, patient. Medic 531, Sheriff. Medic 531, Sheriff.
0: Medic 531, C1615.

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1: Okay, Medic 435, 1618, Fox 0213 on 5 Bravo for a sickness, River Terrace Apartments, 1541 Colonial Drive, Unit T3. Medic 435, Andrew 514, responding 1618 for a 79-year-old male.

Fox 1411 on 5 Bravo for an investigation. 12505 Hedges Run Drive, Crusher Valleywood Drive, Hedges 516 in Route 1620. Call reporting that the neighbor unscrewed the fire hydrant. Cap came off. No reports of a water hazard at this time. Subject is known to be odd in the neighborhood. Was wearing headphones and gave a thumbs up when he was doing this.

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0: For caution, we're going to go ahead and clone your call over for police response. Caller advised that the neighbor was acting odd, is known to be odd within the neighborhood. Also advised that she believes that he works for Prince William County.

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0: Is police response needed, sir?
1: Virginia State Police is here.
0: Okay.

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Fox 23-22 on 5 Bravo for an injury. 15,927 solid cord crusher Radburn Street. MS 510B responding 1623 for an 89-year-old female.

1242 on 5 Bravo for an auto accident in the area of Village Drive and Richmond Highway. Ambulance 520, Tower 512, 1624.

Fox 1242 on 5 Bravo for an auto accident. Village Drive and Richmond Highway, Amos 520, Tower 512, responding 1625. Caller reporting a T-bone involving a silver Mazda and a white Corolla. No entrapment at this time. Caller did advise that she is in a lot of pain, but is currently out of the vehicle.

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1: 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Fairfax Box 042258 on 4 Charlie. For an auto accident, I-95 southbound prior to Lorton Road, Medic 502, Engine 512B, 1631.

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For a sickness, 5353 Trevino Drive, Crash of Armor Corp. 5524 Fox 24 responded 1631. For an 81-year-old female. Patient's gonna be waiting outside.

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Park 04-06 on 5 Bravo, 4 unconscious, now reported conscious. At Cabela's, 91 Wellington Branch Drive, Medic 525, Engine 504, Truck 504, responded at 1642. Reports of a 40-year-old male. Patient collapsed in the parking lot, unknown what caused it.

6:38 on 5 Bravo to assist with the stoppage of breathing 14,313 Orlando Road, crossing Aiden Road. Rescue 506, EMS 502, responding at 1645. CPR is in progress.

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Medic 503, Engine 53, responding at 1701. For reports of a 72-year-old male, difficulty breathing.

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Box 14475 Bravo, 4 sickness at patient first, 2199 Old Bridge Road. Medic 502, engine 514, responded at 1724. For reports of a 56-year-old female, difficulty breathing.

Box 0309 on 5 Charlie for an inside gas leak, 4409 Potomac Highland Circle, Cross Street, Conoco, Gateway Drive, engine 503, Pavilion 503, 1727, units switcher traffic over to 5 Charlie. Home, 4409 Potomac Highland Circle, Cross Street, Conoco, Gateway Drive, engine 503, Battalion 503, responding 1727, caller reporting smell of gas inside the home, advised burner on stove was left on, unknown time lapse, no reported injuries at this time.

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0: We're on scene. We're going to have the hydrant in front of 4301, Potomac Highland Circle. We'll be out investigating crew of three.
1: Engine 503, show you on scene. You're going to have the hydrant in front of 4301, Potomac Highland Circle. You'll continue to investigate with the crew of 3-1731.
2: Battalion 507 is on the scene. 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

0: 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Thermal Court Building, 1 County Complex Court, Ambulance 514, Engine 526, 1745.
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McCourt, One County Complex, Court, Cross of Victor Ray. 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For a 32-year-old female, possible heat stroke located in front of the building.

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Ox 2334 on 5 Bravo for a sickness. The landing's at Markham Grand Apartments, 2790 Landings Point Loop, apartment 302, ambulance 523 at 1753.

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Rescue is 522 at 1754.

0: 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There's a sprinkler or a water pipe broken and produce. 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
2: Box 2539 on Fire Bravo for an elevator entrapment. 11150 Thomas and Bond Road, cross of Shallow Creek Loop. Rescue 522 responding at 1755. It'll be the second floor elevator entrapment. No injuries.

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Syndrome 501 Tower 501 responding at 1757 for an audible alarm from zone 993, unknown description.

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For sickness, 13,724 Botts Avenue, Crescent Sharp Drive, ambulance 510B, responding at 1802 for an 87-year-old female with stomach pain and nausea.

0: Pennsylvania Mention 501 is on the scene. Got a two-story, it's just a living facility. Does not appear to be activated, evacuated. Nothing evident besides Alpha, Bravo, and Delta. We'll be out checking.
1: 751 on scene, two-story, it's a living facility. Does not appear evacuated. Nothing evident besides Alpha, Bravo, Delta. Out checking at 1803.
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0: X0435 on 5 Bravo for Hazard. 6206 Lawson Drive, crest of Kedwick Hollow Lane. Truck 504 responding at 1803. 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
2: Engine 504 on scene, 1819.
1: Engine 504 is officer from Battalion 501.
3: Battalion 501 from Corps 504. We're on a second ALS transport unit.
1: All right, copy, second ALS. Also, can we get some of those cars at the intersection? Can we get those moved if we could?
3: You mean the ones right on your buggy, Chief?
1: Yeah, if they're not involved, let's try and get them out of the way if we can.
3: Okay, we'll make it happen.
1: Also, I've already got medic 522 responding, so we just need a total of two transport units, correct?
3: That's correct.
1: Pursuing Battalion 501, I'm going to go to Staff Washington Street Command, my vehicle.

0: Just knowing you're on scene responding to the auto accident, Washington Street, Battalion 501 is establishing Washington Street Command, 1820.
1: Troy 504 is out, command.
2: Go ahead.
1: Yes, obtained from one of the medics, they need to pre-alert helicopter.

0: Fox 2628, Alpha Bravo for a sickness. 5457, Plain Times, prosecutor Montez, please. Handle 518, engine 526 at 1821.
1: Coming in from 4504, we don't need a helicopter.
2: Okay, copy. We've got a transport unit coming in behind you. Is that Medic 22?
1: Yeah, it is.
3: Yeah.
4: EMS 501 on the scene.
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Fox 2628 on 5 Bravo for an OB 5457 Quaint Drive cross of Qantas Place. Ambulance 518 engine 526 responding at 1823 for a 26-year-old female.

0: 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Two vehicles pulled off to the inside lane of Sudley just passed down again. Be out checking for entries.
1: Ambulance 511 on scene of a two vehicle crash on the inside lane of Sudley heading towards Donegan, out checking at 1824.

1451, on 5 Bravo, correction, on 5 Delta, 5 Delta, for a structure fire, 12,210 Arbor Drive, proceed to Dockside Court, engines 514, 502, 520, trucks 520, battalion 502 at 1824.

Bucks 1451 on 5 Delta. First structure fire, 1451. Correction. 12,210 Harbor Drive, cross street of Dockside Court. Engine 514, Battalion 502, responding 1825 for report of a deck on fire. Fire is starting to spread. It was caused by a grill. Has not spread to the home yet.

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0: Medics 522 and 524 currently assessing two patients. Washington Street shut down, heading eastbound. Haymarket Police for handling. County 2 units arriving on scene. We still have one lane westbound open for Washington Street.
1: 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Engine 524 confirming you advised rescue 522 on service.

0: 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Can you go to medic unit? 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
1: 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Fox 1451 on 5 Delta, to assist with a structure fire 10 feet from a building, 12,212 Harbor Drive, class of Spinnaker Court, Medic 502 at 1828.

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1: Battalion 502 from Engine 514. I'm on scene of a one-story single-family home. I got nothing showing inside Alpha Delta. I'll be out checking with the crew 3. 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
1: Battalion 502 from Engine 514. I'm on scene of a two-story split level label in a basement 1-2. We got nothing showing. All four sides. Did appear that there was a deck fire. Appears to be out right now. We'll be checking right now. You can hold a 2-1. Engine 2, us, truck 20. Replace the balance in service.

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1: Not to be calling 2501. Attention all units on scene of the auto accident on Washington Street. Battalion Chief 501, terminating command. All units, with your traffic back to 5 Bravo. 5 Charlie is clear at 1834.

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Structure fire 10 feet from a building. 2160 Ballast Lane, cross of Botts Lane Circle. 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Truck 523, Battalion 503 at 1835. Incidents on 5 Hotel.

box 23 or 22 on 5 Hotel for a fire 10 feet from a structure, 2160 Ballast Lane, pressure boat swing circle, engine 523, battalion 2 Sizer through 3 responding at 1836. For a fence on fire less than 10 feet from the home, flames are approximately 2 feet high, 4 people are evacuated from the home.

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2: Okay. I'm pulling up on the scene now. Let me give you a size up. 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Two-story single family. Do have a deck on fire on side Charlie. Engine 523 position on side Alpha B. Best access for hose line.
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2: Battalion 503, I'll have Ballast Lane Command on side Charlie of the house.
3: Okay, Battalion Chief, 503. Attention all units on scene and responding to the fire 10 feet from a structure on Ballast Lane. Battalion Chief 503 is establishing the Ballast Lane Command at 1839.
2: Good, in 523.
1: Two-story on a walk-up. Structure's two-story all the way around. Label the building basement in 1-2. I got fire on the Delta side, on the fence. It has not extended the home. We have reported an all clear from the structure. Engine 523 is getting a line on the fire now.
2: Okay. Basement 1-2, walk out on side, Charlie. The fire on the deck on the Bravo side. Just let me know when you want to start scaling this back.
4: Engine 514 is officer from command.
5: Good.
4: Are you good with 1 and 1? Can we re-release engine 2?
5: Yeah, 1 and 1 is fine.
1: Truck from engine 523.
5: Go ahead.
1: We got the fire knocked out. Confirm no extension.
5: Copy. House is clear. Great. 503. Correction. Command. Hold our crew. 2 and 2 out. There's no smoke anything inside the house. We're doing a quick primary just to confirm.
2: Okay, truck 523. You're splitting crews. Doesn't look like anything's going on the inside the house. Just make sure we have nothing extended into that wall.
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1: Okay, at 1842. Attention all units on scene of the fire 10 feet from a structure on Bath Lane. Holden engine 523, truck 523. 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All units switch your traffic back to 5 Bravo. 5 Hotel is clear at 1842.

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0: 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Medic 509B, engine 509B, responding at 1849. 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
0: She advised PD there's a broke down vehicle on Route 1 North right before Cardinal Neabsco. It's blocking the right turn lane. No injuries, but they're calling and they'll need a tow with it.
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Medic 12, engine 512B, responding in 1915. Caller third party with the Coast Guard notified us of a vessel en route to the marina with a patient having an unknown allergic reaction. No further information. Advised to meet them at the docks.

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2: Yeah, it has a backboard capability for 2.
0: Okay, Doc.

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The patient is going to be unable to get to the docks. 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
0: We have a boat operator. 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
1: Okay.
0: Prince William from Battalion 503.
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1: Sure.
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0: Battalion 503, truck 523. That's correct. Time and Tide does have a boat ramp. We'll respond to there. Prince William, can you mark Slipwater 523 responding?
1: Okay, 1924.

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1: Go ahead, Medic 512.
0: Patient is in sight. They're tying up the boat. We'll have the patient in the medic unit in a moment.
1: Okay, so just confirming the boat is to the dock, correct?

0: Detroit Range Advisor 4, we're in the area checking. The caller's on the line. Can you see if they have a better location for where their address is?
1: Okay, Adrian, 504.
2: Do you have the patient tied up to the dock? No need for the boat units. Do you need any support units? Are you good with just the medic unit?
3: We're good with just the medic unit.
2: Yeah. Prince William, 9503, you direct on that. You go ahead and clear Charlie.
1: The caller back, and I'm unable to connect to the call. I have nothing further other than last seen coming from the area of Old Carolina.
0: Is it better if it's okay?
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Fox 2405 on Fire Bravo, fire alarm sounding. 15,086 Sycamore Hills Place, cross up tournament drive. Engine 515, truck 504, responding at 1928. Caller's third party advised they received notification that their fire alarm was sounding. There's no smoke or flame seen from the camera. Be direct on the access information in the call.

0: 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Alpha and Bravo will be out investigating.
1: Okay, Engine 515, on scene, two story single family residence, nothing showing, says Alpha Bravo out investigating at 1934.

0: 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It's going to be a good intent call. We're ready.
1: Okay, engine 504, 1935.

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Medic 525, engine 525, responding at 1953. For an adult female who fell on the walkway and has uncontrolled bleeding to the face.

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Woodbridge Station, apartments 1358, Eisenhower Circle, Crest of Wasp Boy, apartment 102. Medic 502, engine 512B, responding at 1952 for a 39-year-old male, vomiting and sweating.

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Starbucks 15,100 Potomac Town Place. Medic 517, Tower 512, Rescue 10 at 1957.

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3: 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I'm unconscious in 12-2.
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For a 20-year-old female, possibly having a seizure, advised the shaking has stopped, the patient's still unconscious, but breathing.